Aristagesi, Vertanisi, Huskanın Krikorisi, Nersisi, Sahaga, Tamieli, Evkata, Mesroba, Martabedin, Ev Krikorin, Aregatsvuin, Ev Nersisi, Glaetsvuin, Ovhanlu, Vorodnetsvuin, Ev Krikori, Ev Ovsisi, Datevatsiatsen, Ev Serpots, Krikorisians, Ev Nersisi,